news and sports related. My name is Kip Chippery. I'm going to give you your 5-day forecast covering both the inland and midland sections. We're experiencing about 98 precipitation. I expect a dense fog cloud to roll in about 5 p.m. tonight, and that's probably going to last you till about 2 or 3 in the afternoon tomorrow, too. So dress warmly in the morning and then, you know, be ready to take off that sweater and party at night. All right, everyone. I'll see you next week. Have a great time. Yeah.

0: away forever. 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
1: And that was a beautiful piece by Farmsworth Templeton III. Back to other news, SeshFest is going on right now downtown as we speak, and our very own Jacob Mullinson is down at the scene. Jacob?
2: Hey guys, it's really crazy out here. A lot of people really showing their enthusiasm for Sesh. Oh god, like you hear the fans.

0: The next song on the playlist for Sesh Radio is a new unreleased song from Bones called Timeshare Condominium.
1: Stepping out the crib like it's 1986. T-top Trans Am, riding with your bitch. Take it to the point, drop it back off in the morning. Just a young fucking stuff, flip my hair, then I roll. I got drugs if you wanna feel the high. Backwoods if you wanna kiss the sky. Perfect mold lawns, architecture no flaws. Just a calm, safe neighborhood, tucked behind the mall. Parents go to work, probably think that I'm in school. But the music's gotten to me and it took away my soul. I just wanna rock, head banging to the knock. 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

0: ice. 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Look me in my eyes, tell me that you'll stay the night.
1: Hi there, this is Bobby Halifax on 302.6, the Sesh Radio, bringing you all of the Sesh hits from the early 2000s to the later 2000s. Right now we're going to be taking some of your calls. I see we have Pamela from Riverside on line one. Pamela, what's up? And another satisfied caller. Definitely a fan of Sesh. You can tell by the tone of her voice. So next we're going to get into another new one off the new Sesh tape.

Men are still running around the city acting like they run stuff. But man, nobody knows who you are. Seen? Like, yo, old bitches from my high school, like, you wouldn't let us smash. Seen? But now when, you know, man's got our money up, you know, you trying to hit us up in a DM. Like, you know, you ain't getting no dick now, bitch.

0: Would you stop being such a pain in the ass and just tell us?
1: Fine. But you have to swear to me that you won't tell Takumi anything about what I'm going to say to you.
0: I promise we won't say a thing to him.
1: Then I'm happy to tell you that single

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You know, at Bass World Studios, feeling like this Motown, but on a way different level. Real hip hop.

0: fuck, man. We gotta go. I just gotta go. I can't get away from this.
1: We're sorry. The number.
0: So many vampires. Just dealing with these in and outside demons. They just won't.

0: Hey guys, it's Vernon, the voice box of the underground. You know what? Emotional bones is the best bones. Yeah. You know what, man? At second thought, I don't even like rap music. That singing shit, it really hits home.
1: You know what, dude? I really connect to the singing stuff. Yeah, but man. I only act like I like to rap in front of you and the guys.
0: Yeah. Yeah. Learn something new every day. If you like that review, go ahead and make sure to like, subscribe, and comment below. And don't forget, check that link in the bio description for my Patreon. If you like these reviews, we can keep it going. All right? Don't forget.
1: We're going to need a little funding.
0: Going to need a lot of funding. So go ahead and share it with the friend gang. That's what we're called, right?
1: $13,000.
0: Shout yourself out as well, brother.
1: If you want to see a little bit about what I do, my buddy put my link in the description. You can go check my videos right down there. I do lighter mods. I collect Monster Dew cans.

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1: What?
0: Got them hugged, take a look. A nigga never ever gonna miss you, girl.
1: What?
0: Get it understood, you looking good.
1: I can make it, make it, make it.

0: Angel, but she want me for my peso. 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Beep, beep, then I add it to the payroll. Smoke another dub with a cousin and a bro, but I won't say it slow. Miss, I'm representing the people, it won't grow. So I carry lethal weapons that beat you to post, though. Where we gon' go, where we ever gon' go? To the highest of the Horus eye. Fuck thoughts, I am going to the
1: no reply.
0: Yeah. Fly by zombies.
1: Day Trotter. My voice is gone.
0: South by Southwest.
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1: Super underground.
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1: He's underground.
0: That's underground. Howard Taft. He's underground.
1: Straight underground.
0: Zach Taylor.
1: You know he's underground.
0: Crazy underground. Calvin Coolidge.
1: He's
0: underground.
1: He's hella underground.
0: Even Big GW.
1: Yeah, you know he's underground.

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You know what? 90% of the things I've done in my life ain't as important as you sweeping that floor or sitting there eating your sandwich. 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
1: 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These guys killed them. Simple as that. 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
0: Fuck what you heard. I'm rolling one deep. 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Them niggas going to sleep.
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0: Ain't no nigga getting extras off me. Ain't no bitch